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0: Another best of Jay and Aaron.
1: Yes.
2: What's yours say?
1: It says jugs, actually. It
2: says what?
1: Jugs.
2: The who, what now?
3: So is it what we think you're referring to?
1: You bet you.
3: So I'm guessing, like, at a stoplight. you know the people that drive trucks and they're way higher up than you?
2: Yeah, yeah.
1: Yeah.
3: Look down and see, okay, yeah. Is somebody living up to their license plate?
1: Yeah, pretty much. I get a lot of people taking pictures over the years because I've had that plate for a really long time.
3: Okay.
1: So
3: yeah,
1: I've had it probably, oh gosh, I'm trying to think now, probably almost 25, 30 years now.
2: J-U-G-G-S?
1: You betcha, yeah.
3: That's funny. Yeah. That's awesome.
1: It's actually from a movie. I don't know if you guys remember the very old movie called Mother Jugs and Speed.
3: No, uh-uh. I don't know it.
1: Yeah, it's from 1976. It's got Bill Cosby, Raquel Welch, and there's a couple other people, well-known people. I just can't remember the other people's names, but that's where that came from. It's actually a dispatch name that they had in the movie, okay. And Raquel Welch was named Jugs. That's why.
3: Yeah. Well.
1: So, yeah. Yeah.
2: I mean, Bill Cosby, right there, the jokes write themselves.
3: Oh, well, exactly. I know, right?
1: Yeah, exactly.
2: Awkward.
1: But I get a lot of people taking pictures or they rush up and they're, you know, need to see who's driving the car. It's quite funny, actually.
3: Oh, that's
1: cute. But I know my husband doesn't like it. It was actually gifted to me by my previous relationship.
2: Yeah.
1: So.
2: All right. Well, it's the gift that keeps on giving.
3: That's right.
1: Absolutely.

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1: Oh, yeah?
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1: Sounds like a plan to me.
2: For sure.
3: Let's go, girls.

0: The best of Jay and Aaron.
1: License plates that are all personalized. I swear to gosh, everybody in this city now has a personalized license plate, and half of them, they're stupid as hell.
2: Well, it's a certain kind of person that has a personalized license plate. I shouldn't.
1: It is.
2: It's a blank. I know I'm going to regret it. It's a blanket statement, but I don't know.
1: I've noticed an uptick in them, and yeah, half of them are really dumb, and or names. A lot of people have their names on their car, and maybe I grew up in that day and age where you don't give out your personal information, yeah, but right, something about putting your name on your car just seems really bad to me.
3: What about B-O-O-G-3-R-R?
2: Booger?
1: Booger, yes.
2: Jay.
1: Yes.
2: Oh,
1: so many of them are so bad these days.
2: Yeah, yeah. Well, the ones that kind of make me giggle is, I'm going to say the 60-year-old guy, yeah, driving a red Corvette and the license plate is hot stuff. Do you know what I mean? It's like, no.
1: And that tells you all you need to,
2: exactly,
1: know about that person in their life right there.
2: But to each his own. If you want to get a personalized license plate, because we don't want to get complaint texts with people going, erm.
1: Oh, no, absolutely. If you have the money and that's what,
2: yeah,
1: you want to do,
2: then go for it.
1: I just don't see the point personally. Mm-hmm.
3: G-O, number 4-I-T.
2: Go for it.
3: Go for it.
1: Go for it. Yeah, yeah. I've seen similar ones. Yeah.

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1: Good morning, Jay and Aaron.
2: Lori.
3: Good morning. Do you have a personalized license plate, lovely Lori?
1: Oh, are you kidding? I can't give away all my secrets on my plate.
3: There isn't a plate big enough for yours, right?
1: Yeah, I come with a whole paragraph.
3: Yeah.
2: What'd you say about a hot guy license plate in your text?
1: You know it's a fake out. They're always fugly, man. It's terrible.
2: If what? What do they have on their plates?
1: A hot guy.
3: Oh,
2: if they have hot guy. Oh,
1: that's a sign for a bad intake of a good glance.
2: Right, because you're expecting a hot guy.
1: Oh, yeah.
2: Yeah, then you look over, and what do you normally see?
1: Oh, man, somebody actually picking a booger.
3: Oh,
2: I brought up booger as a license plate idea earlier. That's why she said booger.
3: Oh, gotcha.
2: B-O-O-G-R, booger.
3: Booger.
1: Yeah, but it's never a good take. You know, it's crazy what they put on their thing, and you're just like, really? What the heck is driving that thing? You gotta see.
2: How much time do you need to spend in the mirror if you're willing to put hot guy as your license plate on your car?
1: Oh, I'm not even going to go there because the vision in my head is not good.
2: Aaron's thinking, oh, maybe that's what I'll get him for his birthday, a hot guy license plate.
3: No, I don't think so.
1: No. Oh, my gosh, you guys crack me up.
2: Have a good one, Lori.
3: We love you.
1: Yeah, love you too. Bye-bye.

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1: I'm Natalie. I'm part of Team Rocket.
2: Yeah, who else is in your group chat?
1: My best friend Madeline, her boyfriend Evan, and my boyfriend Jackson.
2: Oh, it's a couple.
3: Okay.
1: Yeah.
3: Real quick, what is the story behind the name of your group chat?
1: We're really into Pokemon Go right now. Like, we love Pokemon Go. So we decided we would be Team Rocket plus two, I guess.
3: Yeah, I see here, prepare for trouble and make it double.
1: Yep, that's us.
3: Awesome.
2: Have you ever traveled together as a couple before? Because that can make or break a friendship.
1: We all went to Malaysia together.
2: Okay, that's not just a day trip to Canmore. That's a big trip.
3: It is.
1: That's a big trip. We went there all together for a week.
2: And you're still friends.
1: And we're still friends.
2: Oh, then you're old pros at this traveling thing.
3: You'll be good to go if you're the winner for the luxury trip to Italy.
1: Oh my gosh, I actually can't believe that.
2: Wow, you made it. Like, we're talking 10 seconds left in the 10-minute window.
3: Yeah.
1: I was sitting in class and literally got a text. Like, I just heard your group chat on the radio. I was like, what? Ran out of my classroom.
2: Natalie and Team Rocket, congratulations. You're in to win. Good luck.
3: And thank you for saving Team Rocket's bacon.
2: Yeah, you did.
1: Thank you guys for calling us.
0: Your group chat has enough screenshots. It needs some vacation pictures. The group chat getaway to Italy. 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

0: another best of Jay and Aaron.
1: The license plate that I seen that I thought was hilarious. I was driving down 17th Ave, Southeast, and there was this little red Pontiac, I think, and it said NOMO bus.
2: Like N-O-M-O bus?
1: Yeah.
2: NOMO. Yeah. NOMO bus.
1: NOMO bus.
3: Oh, and if they could have gotten it like a number 4 and then an M-E, that would have even been more perfect.
1: Right?
3: But you have only so many characters I think you can put on a license plate.
2: Right.
1: Yeah, it made my day. I had to take a picture of it. I don't know where that picture was. I was going to send it to you guys, but I couldn't find it.
2: Well, if you find it, you can, because we get pictures now on our text line.
3: Yeah, yay us.
2: Awesome.

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0: Nowadays, everybody wanna talk like they got something to say, but nothing comes out when they move their lips, just a bunch of gibberish. 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
1: Good morning,
2: Candace. How are you?
1: Good. How are you?
2: Good. We were talking about unique plates and vanity plates, and what was yours?
1: 2MYQTPI.
3: To my cutie pie.
1: Yeah.
3: Who's your cutie pie?
1: My parents got me that license plate when they got my first vehicle.
4: No way.
3: That is really sweet.
2: You're the cutie pie.
3: Yeah, she is.
2: That's awesome. Are you okay with vanity plates now that you're older, or not so much?
1: Well, the thing is that I actually did retire that plate. I didn't give it up. I kept it.
2: Yep.
1: But I felt really guilty because my parents gave it to me, and I didn't want to hurt my mom's feelings. Aww. But I'm like, okay, I bought my own vehicle now, and it just, I didn't want people, not that I care what people think, but I just didn't want people to get, like, the wrong idea. Like, oh, somebody bought her a car.
3: Yeah.
2: You know? Right.
3: Yeah.
1: I was like, you know what, I'm 44 now, and I'm like, hey, I think I'll get rid of this plate.
2: Well, now it's just IMQTPI.
1: Okay, that works.
2: Then so you're cutie pie.
3: Your license plate now is not, like, it's just a regular one. It's not personalized.
2: Yeah.
3: Okay.
2: All right, cutie pie.
1: Thank you.

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1: I just ordered it. I'm still waiting for it to come in the mail.
2: Oh, what is it?
1: It's Ugg As If.
3: Oh, that is such a 90s license plate.
2: Ugg As If. So
1: U-G-H-A-S-I-F.
2: Ugg As If. That's good.
3: Do you know where it's from? Clueless.
2: What else is Clueless known for?
1: You're a virgin who doesn't know how to drive. There you go. There's another one.
3: Alicia Silverstone is in it, but the late Brittany Murphy was in Clueless, right? Yeah. She was, I loved her. I just loved her. Ugh.
2: As if.
3: Well, you know what? When you get the plate and you throw it on, you're going to have a lot of people smiling at you behind you in traffic.
1: You know what else I did is I ordered some little vinyl stickers. They're only about 3 centimeters tall, but they're an outline of the characters from Clueless, and I'm going to put them on my back windshield, so just in case anybody doesn't get what they're looking at, they're going to look up and they'll see these tiny little stickers in the window, and they'll go, oh!
2: Funny. That's a great idea. Love it.
1: Yeah, right?

Iron Van concert happening this Monday night at Pacific Palisades. You can all in if you want to answer a couple of questions. Mainly, what is the topic?

0: Another best of Jay and Aaron.
1: The fingertip to fingertip, if you put your arms outside the side, is equal to your height.
2: Fingertip to fingertip, out to the sides.
3: That doesn't seem very tall. Well. I guess I'm 5'2", so it makes sense.
1: But if you measure your fingertip to fingertip, you're probably 5'2" side to side.
2: 5'2". I wish we had a measuring tape.
3: Did I do it right?
2: Yeah, you do it right. Out to your sides, fingertip to fingertip. That's going to be your height.
3: Yeah, that's...
2: Really?
3: Wow.
1: Give it a try.
2: That's really, really cool. I did not know that.
3: Wasn't there another one where the foot goes from the crook of the elbow to...
2: The wrist.
3: The wrist? That's your foot length.
1: Yep. Don't know that one.
2: Well, now you do.
3: Now you do.
1: There you go. Fun fact back.
2: Don't try it while you're driving, though. Yeah. We both tried it like in here, like immediately.
3: Are you driving a big 18-wheeler?
1: Am I in it? No, I'm just in my company car.
2: Just like a normal truck?
3: Okay. Usually I get the truckers to blow their horn, but... Forget it.
2: Well, blow your horn anyway. Go ahead. There you go.
3: That's pretty good.
2: Hey, a little toot for the weekend.
1: That'll do. There you go.

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1: My hair hurts. 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
2: Hello.
3: Hi, Karina.
1: Hey, Karina.
3: Jay and Aaron, how are you?
2: Hey, Jay and Aaron, how are you?
3: Awesome.
1: Good. What are you up to this morning?
3: So Aaron's hair hurts, apparently.
2: Well, I heard that.
1: It's just, I think my, you know, do you have long hair?
2: You know, shoulder length, but I feel you.
1: Yeah, when you have it up in a ponytail for a while, it just hurts.
3: So wouldn't it technically be your scalp that hurts? Because the hair doesn't actually have any feelings?
1: Yeah. Yeah, you're right, Jay, you're right. I wrapped up golf last night and did a little post, pictures of me and the girls for ladies' night. And I said what a great season it was. And I have a smart alecky friend.
3: Steve says, time to replace the golf shoes with snow boots, eh? Golf is a 12-month sport here in BC, just saying. What did you say to that?
2: Oh, gosh. Steve, I tell you, at least the rats are not eating your golf balls out of the puddle. And you're not being taxed up the yin-yang for each game you play. Like, come on.
3: Yeah. First of all, there are no rats in Alberta.
1: Yeah, yeah. And they
2: exactly.
1: And they pay higher taxes in BC than we do. So there.
2: They yeah. sure do.
3: Take
2: so
3: that
2: there.
3: HST.
2: Take your rats and go.
1: Yeah, just saying.
2: Someone that I know who actually saw a rat run through the puddle on the golf course.
3: In BC. Of course.
2: In BC. Yeah. There you go.
3: Yeah, BC's funny. Full of rats.
2: Okay, guys.
1: Thanks, Karina.
4: You ready, Mace?
5: 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Uh-huh. It's about that time for us to. Yeah. Uh-huh.

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23: Okay, 6 o'clock. Got the Udeon check.
24: Well, I have to. It's minus 800 in the studio this morning.
23: I think it's starting to warm up.
24: Is it?
23: Yeah, I was just going to take my little light jacket.
24: No, it's going to be 85 and I put my Udeon on, so I'll feel like it's 158 degrees.
23: It's a sauna in here.
24: So we got up to 19 yesterday. Norm is 16 and we're going to have another 19 degree-ish day today. I'm looking ahead. So the weekend looks fantastic. Monday? Are you kidding me? 26 degrees could be our high on Monday.
23: Maybe summer's not over yet after all.
24: No, it's not. Did you do your appointment yet for your tires?
23: No, I know I have to do that. I got to figure out like when and how, right? Because we used to be just right down the road from my tire shop.
24: Yeah.
23: And now it's nowhere near here.
24: There's lots of tire shops around here.
23: Well, guess what? The old tire shop has my tires. So,
24: oh, okay.
23: You know?
24: Okay, don't. It's okay.
23: You want to pull up? You want to? You know what? You could swing by on your way home. It's closer for you. You just got to go into Deerfoot Meadows. You can pick up my tires.
24: And get your tires for you?
23: Yeah.
24: Have I got a deal for you?
23: Yeah. Pick up my tires.
24: Pick up your own tires.
23: How many special mail-in ballot requests?
24: A lot. 658,000 requests.
23: Wow.
24: That is 11 times more compared to requests made in the last provincial election. 11 times more.
23: Yeah, because there wasn't 10 paragraph length questions to go through.
24: Gosh, I'm so glad I've got it done.
23: The lineups are going to be ridiculous.
24: I know. So the agency, they're saying, obviously, and we've been saying this for a month and a half now, record voter turnout for the referendum, October 19th. And that is going to see us decide whether we want to remain in Canada or hold a second binding referendum on separating from the country.
23: Well, yeah, that plus nine other questions that have nothing to do with separation.
24: Sure,
23: but
24: it's about immigration. Isn't it?
23: I just wish
24: what I got out of it.
23: Like, I mailed, you know, the ballots in. I just wish I knew if they received them.
24: Yeah, you know what? I was talking to friends about this last weekend, and I don't know if you get something that says, yes, we received it.
23: No.
24: Yes, it was approved.
23: I don't think so. Because for all I know,
24: Environment
23: Canada lost it in the mail.
24: Oh, my God. That would be Canada Post.
23: Yeah, exactly.
24: Oh, my gosh.
23: Anyway, it looks like a high-speed rail is coming between Calgary and Edmonton.
24: That could cut travel times between the two cities to less than 2 hours.
23: Mm-hmm.
24: I actually thought it would be faster.
23: Oh, really?
24: Well, yeah.
23: How fast do you want these trains to go?
24: Well, like how they go fast in Japan. Like,
23: no.
24: They're like, what are they called? Like light rail? They're just like,
23: whew. Like super speed.
24: Super speed. So that you could get, I mean, not that I'm in any rush to get to Edmonton.
23: Nope.
24: But it would be nice to have it Half an hour.
23: Half an hour?
24: Well, it's okay. Only 3 hours away by car.
23: Okay. All right. Well, they're looking for people to, you know, they're seeking proposals.
24: Yeah. So maybe, rich people.
23: Maybe Aaron's got, I got an idea.
24: I need the buzzer.
23: Can we get a faster train?
24: Okay. No. We know, I don't mean to bring it down, but there have been like a record amount of pedestrian deaths in the city, people crossing the street at intersections. And so what they're doing is they are going to give pedestrians a few more seconds, a little bit of a head start at some of the intersections here in the city before the light turns green. So that allows us, when we're crossing, to establish ourselves in the crosswalk, hopefully becoming more visible to the people driving.
23: You know what they need to stop? Is when the hand starts flashing and then it stops flashing. And then there's still time between it's no longer flashing.
24: Yeah. Yeah.
23: And the light turning yellow.
24: Sure.
23: We need a better system so we know as drivers when that light is going to turn yellow instead of like waiting, and then at the last second, oh, turned yellow. I have to slam on the brakes now.
24: Yeah.
23: So I don't go through the intersection.
24: Right.
23: We need a better gauge of how long we have between that hand stop flashing for pedestrians.
24: And I'll say this again, but it's up to us too as pedestrians to be kind of like aware of your surroundings.
23: Sure.
24: Because when that thing is flashing and you're out of time for walking, how many times do you see people still crossing the street?
23: Yeah, you don't know how much time you have left.
24: And they're running.
23: Need better, like a countdown. Give us like the full countdown. And then when it goes to zero, then we go to yellow light.
24: Okay.
23: Instead of that in-between zone where no one knows how much time we have.
24: So when is this all going to start? By the way, it's called LPI, Leading Pedestrian Intervals. They say the rollout is going to take place within 2 years, priority to obviously high collision intersections, school zones, and areas that are like super duper busy.
23: Okay. Way to go, ARCS. $100,000. They wanted to hit... $100,000 and they reached it.
24: Kenneled for a cause. We were involved in that a couple weekends ago. So thank you very much. Not only to all of the people that donated, but volunteers. Without volunteers, you can't make those events happen.
23: Yeah, a lot of people do a lot of great stuff. That was a fun event. That was a great event.
24: Lotto Max, $65 million. Just wanted to gently remind you of that in case you want to buy a ticket.
23: Cha-ching. Can I talk to bananas?
24: Yes. A food expert is saying that you should be washing your bananas because the peel can carry tiny fruit fly eggs. You can't see them, but they hatch when the bananas start to ripen.
23: Yeah, that's where the fruit flies come from. Where do you think they came from?
24: I don't know, actually.
23: Instacart lets you choose your bananas.
0: Instacart lets you choose your bananas.
1: Get them just how you like.
0: Instacart lets you choose your bananas.
23: Yeah, so wash the bananas, dry them too, and then if you wrap the stems of the bananas in aluminum foil, it'll slow the ripening by a few days. Fun fact.
24: So under cool water, did you say especially around the stems?
23: Nope, but
24: that's very important. That's because that's where the eggs are.
23: And then dry them and then wrap them in that tin foil.
24: That grosses me out a little bit, anyway. Yeah. Okay, it's a big night tonight. Hockey game is the best game you can name. It's the good old hockey game.
23: Yeah, the season kicks off tonight, hey?
24: I thought you were going to sing along. It's such a good sing-along song.
23: Montreal, Toronto?
24: Yeah.
23: Boo. Rangers, Boston.
24: Boo to who? Montreal or Toronto?
23: Both.
24: Toronto.
23: All of the above.
24: Okay. Rangers Flames. At Boston.
23: And Flames' big regular season home opener coming up Thursday against Seattle.
24: Exciting stuff.
23: Final season at the Dome.
24: I know. It's crazy, right? I still want to get tickets, but I'm not rich.
23: Okay.
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24: Okay, this just in, a new accident. It is southbound on 16th Ave at Stony Trail Northeast. That one blocking the southbound left-hand lane. If you spot any other troubles in traffic, stalls, or accidents, feel free to pass it along. 403-692-0977.
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0: 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Okay, we need to know your group chat name. And then we're calling out names three times a day.
1: Yeah, and we want to know the story behind the name. Yeah. And so then you got to be listening three times a day, weekdays, 9 in the morning, 1 and 4 in the afternoon.
0: Yep. Yesterday with Christina Rossell, yesterday at 1 o'clock, she announced the name Dad's Headaches.
1: Would this be the daughters?
0: This would be Jen and Dad's Headaches. And this is why we need a warning that goes along with qualifying for the group chat getaway.
2: I've been waiting for it to be called, and I just almost peed my pants.
1: Oh, boy.
0: You could almost pee your pants.
1: Oh, wow.
0: If you hear your group chat on the radio.
1: Well, I'd be excited, too, if I could go to Italy.
0: Yeah, Florence, Italy for 4.
1: Oh, my gosh.
0: Come on.
1: Who would you take?
0: Well, obviously my wife.
1: Well, yeah.
0: Maybe you know what? Maybe we'd make it a trip for 2, and then that way we'd have separate rooms.
1: What do you mean a trip for 2?
0: Well, instead of the trip for 4, then we have more, leg room in the on the plane.
1: Okay, it's supposed to be a romantic getaway. You're not supposed to have separate rooms.
0: Well, we just
1: Florence is a very romantic city. I haven't been.
0: You get adjoining rooms, right? You keep the door open. You just got more space. I could watch TV over in this room. Shardy could do what she wants to do over in this room.
1: Okay. Keep that romance alive there, Jay.
0: With 4 people? I don't know. It's a moot point. It's a cow's opinion. It doesn't matter. I can't win anyway.
1: And neither can I.
0: Well, then why even ask the question?
1: I don't know. I guess I want people to start thinking about who they would take.
0: Okay.
1: If they don't, because here's the deal. Mm-hmm. A lot of people already have a group chat, but if you don't have a group chat, but you want to make one so you can be entered to qualify, think about who you'd want in that group chat.
0: Sure.
1: Because that's allowed. You can just make a new group chat.
0: Of course you can.
1: We don't know how long it's been around.
0: Doesn't have to
1: You
0: be...
1: can even lie to us about the story behind it.
0: Totally.
1: Oh, my goodness.
0: Pee your pants. There's a group chat name right there. Right? Get your group chat to us. I don't know how this got off the rails so quickly.
1: I mean... I think you can thank me for that.
0: Yeah, I think so too. If we trace it back.
1: always Aaron's fault.
0: Group chat getaway. C977.ca.
1: Oh, boy.
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0: heard about the guy who fell into the hole because he was wearing his sunglasses at night. It was dark, and he couldn't see that well.
1: And there we have it.
0: There it is, Corey Hart, sunglasses at night. So take the amazing flavor of KD, the flavor we all grew up with, Kraft Dinner.
1: Mm-hmm.
0: Not the no-name brand. We're talking the blue box, Kraft Dinner.
1: Sure, KD, yeah.
0: And and one of the beverages, perhaps, that takes you right back to being a kid again, cream soda.
1: Okay.
0: Combine the two.
1: No.
0: You get KD cream soda.
1: Can you, do you have the buzzer there available?
0: I do have the buzzer.
1: Yeah.
0: Well, you don't think that's a good idea?
1: There's my answer.
0: Kraft
1: right
0: Dinner
1: there.
0: Cream soda. It's coming. It's coming later this week to Walmart.
1: Do you think it's mostly a cream soda flavor and then with a little hint of cheese?
0: Or is it more the cheese flavor
1: from
0: the powder?
1: I don't want cheese flavored.
0: With just a hint of cream soda. They've decided to put the two together. We've been waiting and waiting and waiting, and now finally it's going to be hitting Walmart's shelves in the next week or so.
1: So what's the company?
0: I don't remember the name of the company.
1: Solly's.
0: Yeah, with an O, like Solly's.
1: Solly's. It's a Canadian brand.
0: They've given us other flavors like dill pickle and lime.
1: Kosher dill and lime.
0: Yeah.
1: Pineapple and yuzu.
0: Okay.
1: That is one of their top sellers.
0: Okay.
1: I only know this because I'm just going on the website now and it's showing out of stock. And you know what else is showing out of stock? The cream soda KD flavor.
0: Oh, of course. Of course it is.
1: Okay, people aren't buying it because it's going to taste good. They're buying it because they want to try it.
0: Of course they do.
1: They want to be able to say they try it and then they're going to put it on Instagram and it's for content. Anyway, they have normal flavors.
0: Yeah, that doesn't interest me.
1: Black cherry and lime.
0: I want the Kraft Dinner and the cream soda.
1: Okay.
0: Talking about weird flavor combinations, Tammy.
2: Peanut butter and cheese whiz on toast. Put the toast, peanut butter, cheese whiz on top and mix it all together, like on each slice.
0: Is that right?
1: Oh.
2: Yeah. I think it might be an Ontario thing because the only other people I know that do it were people that came from Ontario and I grew up there when I was little. So.
0: Did you have the bagged milk when you were little?
2: Yeah, absolutely.
0: Yeah, I lived in Ontario for a while. I know what the bagged milk is all about, but I don't know the peanut butter and cheese whiz. I wasn't hanging out with the cool kids.
2: It's delicious. Try it. It sounds weird, but it's really delicious.
1: There's another one for you to try. We're trying to get Jay to do the dill pickle and peanut butter, but I think the cheese whiz might be another one we can do.
2: There you go. Bring them in at the same time. Well, not all together, but bring them in and you can try them both.
1: Jay's like, oh, I'm feeling this stomach ache coming on.
0: Thanks, Tammy.
2: Thanks, bye.
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1: Yeah, we've got a pretty, actually mild start to the morning. We're sitting at 14 degrees in just one problem area in the city in the northeast. An accident on 16th Ave at southbound Stoney, that one blocking the southbound left-hand lane. If you have any updates for us on that accident or spot any other slowdowns, feel free to pass it along, 403-692-0977.
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0: Right, thank you, Denise, for the clarification when it comes to the special mail-in ballots for the referendum. I wanted to know, like, when I mail it away, how do I know that Elections Alberta received my ballots? How do I know that my vote has been cast?
2: Well.
0: And Denise texted in.
2: Yeah.
0: Saying you can check your ballot status. You go to the original mail confirmation link that you got when you signed up. Mm-hmm. That way you know if they got it.
2: Guess what?
0: Chicken butt.
2: My kit has been received. My ballot was cast on September 21st.
0: Yeah, I looked at mine too. Remember, I couldn't.
2: So I feel good now. Like, it's, we've done our duty.
0: We've done it. I just wanted to know, and now we know. I couldn't find my number. Remember, because I couldn't find that original email.
2: Okay.
0: And I looked and I looked and I looked, and everybody thought, well, you must have deleted it. Well, even if I deleted it, then it'll be in my deleted folder.
2: Okay.
0: And there was nothing.
2: So for some reason, though, when I did the search for this email, because I deleted it, I typed in Elections Alberta, and it didn't come up. But you told me to type in...
0: Special ballot in your search.
2: Special ballot, and it came up.
0: And it came up.
2: Yeah.
0: So I had to email them.
2: Okay.
0: I emailed them September 2nd saying, hey, I applied, but I don't have this... confirmation email.
2: Okay.
0: And so they replied 8 days later saying, oh, thanks. You know what? We apologize. Here's your confirmation number.
2: Okay.
0: So that enabled me to go on this morning
2: and
0: find out that, yes, my ballot has also been cast.
2: Well, this is great. Denise, thank you for the heads up.
0: Yep.
2: And Jay, thank you for telling me what to search because that made it easier to find that original email.
0: So that referendum is coming up. It's so far a record number of requests for mail-in ballots.
2: Like,
0: 658,000.
2: Like over 500,000. That's like nuts.
0: That's 11 times more compared to the requests made in the last provincial election.
2: Yep. Nobody wants to stand in line.
0: No. By the way, if you do have those ballots and they're sitting on your kitchen counter, you've got until October 16th to get them back to Elections Alberta.
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2: As far as we know, so far, one problem in the city, 16th Avenue southbound Stony Trail in the northeast, an accident blocking the southbound left-hand lane. About a half an hour ago, we saw four fire trucks headed north on Center, and we're not hearing anything about that. So if you have any updates, if you are in the area and you see anything, please let us know. You can always call or you can text 403-692-0977.
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3: Yeah, it's a chance for us to break format every now and then, play a song that maybe we want to hear, or we see a headline in the news and we think, hey, we haven't heard this person in a while.
4: Well, Lionel Richie, I mean, you've been hearing about him a lot because he's been hospitalized like 3 times over the last couple of months.
3: Well, remember, right? They said, oh, it was just dehydration, but he was in intensive care. And we're thinking, there's more to this story. And sure enough,
4: heart issues.
3: Heart problems.
4: Yeah.
3: Yeah. And even with that, he's still coming back to American Idol.
4: I know. Season 25. Do you think he should give it a rest?
3: I don't know. I think
4: he wants the money.
3: He wants that money. He wants that American Idol money.
4: Does he need the money, though?
3: It's not so much need, but you get used to that money.
4: Yeah, I guess so.
3: Right? Show me the money.
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10: Nice day yesterday. Forecast actually looks pretty good.
11: Got up to 19. Norm for this time of year is 16. And it looks like we'll have another high of around 19 for today. Looking ahead, well, first of all, weekend looks great. By Monday, sunshine and a possible high of 26 degrees.
10: Nice.
11: 26?
10: Speaking of high numbers, Elections Alberta says they've had about 658,000 requests for those mail-in ballots.
11: That is 11 times more compared to requests made in the last provincial election. And FYI, those ballots have to not only be completed, they have to be received by Elections Alberta by 5 in the afternoon, October 16th.
10: Okay.
11: And if that sounds like it's a ways off, October actually kicks off this week.
10: Yes, it does.
11: Okay, so get her done.
10: Looks like high-speed rail is indeed coming between Calgary and Edmonton.
11: Yeah, according to the province, high-speed rail line could cut travel times between the two big cities to less than 2 hours.
10: There you go.
11: I feel like it should be shorter.
10: Next time you want to hit up a game up there, a little Battle of Alberta. You throw your jersey on, you hit the train. That'd be nice.
11: Well, and then, another thing is you can actually take the train home. You could also drive home, but you take the train home, mm-hmm. which means you can have a couple beers at the game.
10: There you go.
11: Right?
10: Anyway, it's a long ways off, but at least the wheels are in motion.
11: City stats showing that intersections are the highest risk locations for pedestrian and vehicle collisions. And because of that, the city is going to be adding more seconds for the people to cross the crosswalk before the light turns green. And so basically that gives someone who's driving more time to see you, which should, like, in theory, help out with the accidents. They call them LPIs, leading pedestrian intervals. And the citywide rollout of LPIs going to happen within the next couple of years. Obviously, priority given to high collision intersections and school zones.
10: Okay. Way to go, ARCS. They wanted $100,000 for their big fundraiser, and they got it.
11: Hold on.
10: That's all because of you.
11: Awesome. I brought my horn in finally from the other studio.
10: Let's hear it.
11: Oh, I hope it still works. I hope it didn't get crushed in the move. Yeah.
10: There you go.
11: And not only ARCS, congratulations for that $100,000 raised. Thank you to all of the donors that donated and for all the volunteers who were out for Kenneled for a Cause. It was a fantastic turnout.
10: Big block party. Fun time.
11: Yeah.
10: Lotto Max, speaking of money, $65 million. Here's an idea. Wash your bananas. You wonder why the fruit flies are all over the place. It's either your bananas or your tomatoes. Wash them.
11: Okay. And it's because, I guess, that the fruit flies, they lay eggs, especially in the part of, what part would you call that?
10: The stem. Yeah.
11: So they say just like rinse it with cold water. You don't even have to use soap. Not a guarantee against the fruit flies, but it could prevent them.
10: Hate those little things.
11: From hatching and then, well, I find that they come out, sometimes my kids cut a banana in half mm-hmm. and then they just leave it on the counter, but they don't cover it. Mm-hmm. That's when I notice those darn fruit flies out, right?
10: Now they got something to chew on.
12: Mm. 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
11: Can I just tell people, if you're going to wash them with the cold water, you have to dry them. So if you don't, and then that moisture on the banana is going to speed up them ripening.
10: Oh, good.
11: And you don't want that.
10: Just eat it. You know what? Just buy it and eat it. Don't leave them on the counter too long. Well, or leave them on long enough to make some, I don't know, banana bread. Right?
11: Okay. Was that a hint? Or?
10: Yeah, I love banana bread.
11: I've brought you my world famous banana bread, and you were pretty meh about
10: it. World famous?
11: Yeah.
10: It's world famous?
11: Well, it's not world famous. It's
10: familial famous?
11: It's Western Canada famous.
10: Okay. TV tonight.
14: Oh, the good old hockey game is the best game you can
10: name. That's right. NHL season kicks off. Got a couple of games, including Montreal and Toronto. Rangers and Boston. We got to wait till Thursday for the Flames. That's the home opener.
11: Oh, how fun is that game going to be?
10: Taking on Seattle. Release the Kraken.
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11: A couple things on the go. Two accidents. One in the southeast. This one, Ogden Road and 50th Ave. And another crunch up in the northeast on 52nd Street and 88th Ave. If you spot any sort of incidents going on, traffic slowdowns, feel free to pass that along. 403-692-0977.
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1: In my dream last night, I had a song. I wrote a song, and I was playing along with the drumsticks, but I had a whole bunch in my hands, and I was running up and down stairs, and I was banging the drumsticks, and a whole bunch of them broke.
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1: Oh, come on.
2: Powerlessness, yeah. Weakness, or defeat.
1: Yeah.
3: I'm sorry. Nailed it.
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0: Only halfway there. Come on, Jon Bon Jovi. It's 2026. It's almost October. Should be at least three quarters of the way there by now, don't you think?
1: For sure.
0: It's Bon Jovi.
2: Jay and Aaron, Calgary's morning show.
3: All right, so you're supposed to wash the bananas.
1: Wash them.
3: Give
1: especially,
3: them a good rinse.
1: Especially the stems.
3: And then dry them.
1: Yes.
3: Keep the fruit flies away.
1: Yes.
3: Because they lay their eggs on the peel.
1: They do.
3: Okay. Fruit flies, Craig.
4: Those are the flies that go around saying, hey, right?
1: And you know what usually happens? If I have a glass of wine open, those damn things, they fly right in them.
3: Yep.
1: They want to get drunk too.
4: Who doesn't?
1: Now,
3: what were you talking about, flies? Other flies?
1: Yeah.
4: So they live in your drain, your sink drains. Have you ever noticed that?
3: The fruit flies, or these are different flies?
4: I've heard people call them drain flies, but I'm pretty sure they're just fruit flies. Mm. I don't know. Not positive. But to get rid of them, you just pour boiling water down your sink a couple times.
1: Okay, hold on. Are drain flies the same as fruit flies? They are not the same. While both are tiny pests that appear around kitchens and bathrooms, they belong to different families and look and behave differently. Drain flies look like tiny fuzzy moths.
4: I'm pretty sure fruit flies can live in your drain too, because I had that problem.
1: Drain flies breed in the slimy organic buildup and sludge inside unwashed sink pipes and floor drains.
4: Oh, man, I hope nobody's eating breakfast right now.
3: No kidding, right?
1: Well, yeah, because we haven't talked about anything gross on the air in the last week.
4: It was far beyond time.
1: Okay, so boiling water down the drain to get rid of them. So basically, you're scalding them to death.
3: Bleach, Clorox or whatever it is. Throw it all down there. Kill them all.
1: Drain flies have feelings
4: kill
1: too.
4: Do they?
3: Throw your bananas out now.
4: You know
3: even like just get rid of everything.
4: Drank so much of Aaron's wine, they're all drunk. They won't even feel it.
1: Oh my gosh. Thanks for the laugh.
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1: Sun and cloud today, high of 19, a warm start to the morning sitting at 14, and looks like a new accident on Deerfoot Trail. This is southbound at Memorial Drive in the southeast. That accident is blocking the southbound left-hand lane. If you spot any other troubles in traffic, feel free to pass that along, 403-692-0977.
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0: Jay and Aaron, Calgary's morning show.
1: Good tune. It's Real McCoy. It's windy. I think there go the rest of the leaves maybe today.
2: Oh, no. No, there's lots of time for that.
1: Was there?
2: Yeah, I think so.
1: The good wind comes along and all those leaves are gone off the trees.
2: Yeah, but some of the leaves in some parts of the city are still green. Isn't that weird?
1: It is weird. But then again, look at the weather that we've got. I mean, we've still got 19s on the way. We've got a 26 for Monday.
2: Right. So it's sort of like nature is confused.
1: Yeah, very confused.
2: Yeah.
1: So are a lot of people when they look at this can of Kraft Dinner cream soda pop that's going to be available at Walmart pretty soon. People are like, really? Kraft Dinner flavored cream soda? Hell no, says Ray. Hell no. Cheryl says, yuck.
2: Is this mostly like cream soda and then we just with a little hint of cheese?
1: I don't know. It looks like a Kraft Dinner box on the can. So that leads me to believe it's more Kraft Dinner than...
2: Oh, I just look at it and I have no desire.
1: Cream soda.
2: So Sully's brand, they're Canadian.
1: Yeah.
2: They're the ones that are releasing this. Apparently it's out of stock because everybody wants to try it, but... I don't know, Jay. I don't, like, if, are you going to try and get it?
1: If I can find it, yeah, if I find it, I'll try it.
2: So you said it would be available, well, gosh. Well,
1: according to, I mean, if you Google it, they say Walmart first part of October.
2: Okay, and it's October 1st on
1: Thursday? Yeah, Thursday. Kristen says, I like KD mixed with a blob of condensed mushroom soup.
2: You know what? That sounds good.
1: It does?
2: Yep. It actually does.
1: I'm talking about weird like food combos, mm-hmm. and that led you to remember what, Robert?
3: It was the mate from the Brady Bunch.
1: Mm-hmm.
3: We had a commercial back out, and it must have been like the late 70s, early 80s.
2: Yeah.
3: And she was talking about making rice with orange juice.
1: Oh, yeah.
3: Yeah, and my mother, she wanted to give it a try, I guess.
2: Yeah.
3: And it was totally disgusting. And yeah. We told her we didn't want to eat it. It was gross. And she kept saying, you know, it's famous. You know, it's good for you. Eat it. And then we kept complaining about it. And then finally she just tried it. And without saying a word, she just picked up all three plates and brushed them into the garbage. And that was it.
2: So it was this the way that... what was the maid's name from Brady Bunch?
1: Alice.
2: Was a way for Alice to get vitamin C into the kids? Is that why people mixed it?
3: No, it was just a regular commercial that she had. Like, it was made with minute rice. It was an advertisement for minute rice.
2: Really?
4: It's a fast and simple way to fancy up an everyday meal. With coated chicken, I serve orange rice. Minute rice cooked in orange juice instead of water.
1: Sounds like it should taste pretty good.
3: It does. It does. But believe me, it's not.
0: Jay and Aaron, Calgary's morning show. 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

0: A lot of people are saying they would not do this Kraft Dinner cream soda beverage.
1: Me included.
0: Not even to try?
1: Nope.
0: Just to say you did?
1: Nope. No, I don't need to. I'll let you do that. You'll try. Jay will try anything.
0: Hey, he likes it. Yeah. Look, Jay, he likes it.
1: Mm-hmm.
0: Jason, what do you think?
2: No, not in. I can't believe they still make Kraft Dinner. That stuff's not allowed in my house.
1: Oh, do you have kids?
2: No, I got grandkids. But we actually cook our food.
0: Well, you cook the Kraft Dinner. You got to put the macaroni in the water.
2: Yeah, now that's not part of cooking, in my idea of cooking. Yeah.
0: And you pour in the fluorescent orange powder, a bit of milk and butter.
1: And a little bit of butter, and not too runny.
2: Yeah.
1: You don't want to put too much milk in.
0: No, but you don't want it to congeal either.
1: Right.
2: Yeah, you can do whatever you want to it. It's still Kraft Dinner, and it still won't be allowed in my house.
1: Sorry, crap dinner or Kraft Dinner?
2: Well, same thing. You said it, not me. I didn't know I was allowed to say it, but definitely it's Kraft Dinner.
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1: An accident on Deerfoot Trail southbound, Memorial Drive in the southeast, blocking the southbound left-hand lanes. We were chatting earlier about all the fire trucks we were seeing. I don't know if it's causing traffic issues, but just a heads up. Tuxedo Park School, wow, 106 years old, caught fire early this morning, and that school is just off of Center Street North, and that's where we saw all those fire trucks going. So a little FYI there. And if you spot any slowdowns in that area or anywhere else in the city, feel free to pass it along. 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

0: Bring on the sun. We're 14 now, 19 a little bit later. Windy, though, just a heads up. Breezy, breezy this morning.
1: We're getting, I think, less than 12 hours of light, daylight, per day.
0: Well.
1: Boo!
0: 7:33, sun comes up, goes down at 7:19.
1: Oh, boy.
0: It's 19:19, so I'm like in my head, that's 7-2, carry the 1:19.
1: Yeah, 19:19. You're on the ball this morning there.
0: Okay, so Cindy, let's talk to you, because you're a no to this Kraft Dinner cream soda drink that's coming out, but you're a yes when it comes to what?
2: I have a very specific one. I take my Hidden Valley Ranch dressing, and I take my Frank's Red Hot Sauce. Mm-hmm. It's got to be the buffalo one. And then I mix it all up with a good bloop of it in there. And then, yeah, I'll dip my, like, wings or my matzo sticks or my pizza in it.
1: Okay, Hidden Ranch with Frank's buffalo sauce. I'm writing this down.
0: With a bloop. Make sure you add a bloop of.
2: It's a good bloop, yeah.
1: I have a feeling. This sounds very good, Cindy.
2: Oh, it's phenomenal. It's great. My daughter does it too.
1: Yeah.
2: And she'll put it on her ham sandwiches. It's that weird.
0: Well, it's Frank's. Okay. I mean, you know what they say.
2: You put that stuff on anything.
0: Exactly.
3: I put that on everything.
2: Yeah, exactly.
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1: All right, 7:43, got Rhea on the line. What's going on?
2: I am not sure yet. I pick up my mom and then as we pass the lights on Canyon Meadows and Bow Bottom, it has been backed up.
3: There is an accident on Diamond Drive and Bow Bottom Trail southeast. So that is what the backup is. Yeah.
1: There you go.
2: All right.
3: All right, and just a heads up, another accident on Deerfoot Trail. This is going southbound Memorial Drive, southeast, blocking the southbound left-hand lane. Have any other updates for us? Feel free to pass them along, 403-692-0977.
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8: This morning update for South Point Toyota.
9: Yeah, this tree right outside our window, it's lost half its leaves already this morning from the wind.
10: Yeah, it's windy, between 30 and 50 kilometer gusts this morning.
9: It's going to hit 19, but that'll feel cooler with this breeze.
10: Yeah, it will, but it's going to be a beautiful weekend. Lots of sunshine, highs anywhere from 17 to 21, could see a high of 26 by Monday. It's 14 right now, and I was just thinking with the wind, there is a fire burning. Tuxedo Park School just off Center Street North, and wind is what we do not want when the firefighters are trying to put out a fire.
9: Yeah.
10: It needs to die down.
9: It does. It sure does. Okay, so looking into how many ballots were requested for Elections Alberta, 658,000. Am I reading that right?
10: That's right. 11 times more compared to requests made in the last provincial election.
9: Wow.
10: 11 times more. People don't want to stand in line. They don't want to, you know, sit there trying to figure out this 10 questions.
9: Yeah, right? or keep looking at their watch, because you can tell that the people ahead of you did not read the questions before they got to the basement of the church.
10: So the ballots, by the way, have to be completed and received to Elections Alberta by October 16th, 5 o'clock in the afternoon.
9: Okay.
10: And I had said this earlier, that sounds like a ways off, but it's October 1st on Thursday.
9: Yeah.
10: So it's going to be here before you know it.
9: Plus, if you do have the ballots, I mean, get them filled out and sent out as soon as you can, right? Mm-hmm. Because you just don't want to necessarily count on Canada Post getting it there. It might take 4 days, might take five, might take two.
10: We both filled them out and mailed them out, and we both were able to check, and our votes have been counted.
9: Yep, there you go.
10: So, yay!
9: There you go. Looks like high-speed rail is coming between Calgary and Edmonton after all.
10: According to the province, the high-speed rail line could cut travel times between the two cities by a little less than 2 hours. I was kind of hoping for it to be a little bit faster.
9: Yeah, you want faster trains?
10: Well, I mean, it's only shaving an hour off what it would take you to drive up there.
9: Right.
10: Right? Do trains have bathrooms? Those kind of trains?
9: Oh, yeah.
10: Okay. No. So that's a bonus. That's a bonus.
9: Yeah, probably a bar cart, too.
10: Oh, really?
9: Oh, sure.
10: Oh, I take the train.
9: Take the train? Why
10: sure.
9: wouldn't you? Some changes coming for pedestrians crossing the street.
10: So they're going to have a few more seconds of a head start at some of the intersections in the city before the light turns green for traffic. And this is allowing you, the pedestrian, to establish yourself in the crosswalk, and become just more visible to the drivers. So, I mean, it's a good thing.
9: Don't do the crosswalk while doing a crossword. Don't do that. Get off your phone, too, when you're walking across the street.
10: So they're going to start this within the next couple of years, priority given to high collision intersections and school zones.
9: Checking your Wordle.
10: Well, I mean, honestly, have you ever sat at a light and watched people cross?
9: Yep.
10: Their heads are down in their phones.
9: I know.
10: Listen, I know there's a lot of bad drivers in the city, but there's a lot of bad walkers, too.
9: Yep.
10: So I'm putting the blame on everybody.
9: And slow. It's like, oh my gosh.
10: Well, Jay,
9: I'm not talking the 85-year-olds. They're not usually on their phone either. I'm talking the young people that light turns green. By the time they get halfway across, it's already yellow. It's like you gotta hustle a little bit. There's cars on the road that may not see you. You gotta hustle a little bit.
10: Mm-hmm.
9: Get off the place that could cause you damage.
10: Absolutely.
9: Move along from there faster.
10: As my mom used to say, pitter-patter, let's get at her. Congratulations to our friends at ARCS, officially reaching their $100,000 fundraising goal. Thanks to Kennel for a Cause, one of their biggest fundraisers that we were part of a couple weekends ago. And big thank you not only to the people that donated, but to the people that volunteered their time. Without volunteers, nothing happens.
9: There you go. Lotto Max, $65 million for tonight. Don't worry, I'll take care of you if I win.
10: You keep saying that.
9: Yeah. Oh, you'll be fine.
10: You've already determined that you're not really going to give me that much.
9: That'll
10: so.
9: Be enough.
10: Well, no.
9: It'll be substantial.
10: If you win $65 million, hand over $1 million.
9: Well, I got to
10: at least
9: pay off all the homes. Mine and family members.
10: You made it sound like you own all these homes.
9: Yeah, I know. I thought of that too.
10: And you're just complaining about how your paycheck is. I shouldn't say that on the air.
9: I have to pay off the.
10: I've got to pay off all
9: the
10: my
9: Malibu
10: homes.
9: Home.
10: Oh yeah.
9: Then there's the lake home.
10: Uh-huh.
9: Then there's the mountain villa. Oh, so many homes.
10: Anyway, listen. If you buy a ticket, I'm not talking to you. I'm talking to whoever's listening.
9: Yeah.
10: And you win, and you, and it's because of us, that reminded you to buy that ticket.
9: Yeah.
10: Remember the little people.
9: Help us with the homes.
10: Sure.
9: Please. Okay, Instacart lets you choose your bananas.
3: Instacart lets you choose your bananas.
11: Get them just how you like.
9: And when you get them home, you got to wash them.
10: You got to wash them with water. It helps keep the fruit fly eggs away.
9: Yeah.
10: So once the eggs are washed off, no hatching, no fruit flies.
9: Ugh.
10: Don't bother me. Isn't there a song? Yeah. Oh, and dry those bananas after you wash them, because the moisture, I guess, will speed up them ripening up. So if you don't want your bananas to get ripened too fast after you've washed them with water, dry them, okay?
9: Use a tinfoil around them too. And then squeeze so all the air's out. They'll last longer.
10: Okay.
9: Fun fact. That was random. Well, it's not Friday, but it's a fun fact nonetheless.
10: Put the tinfoil around the stem
9: of the bananas. Yeah. Slowly slows the ripening process by days.
10: Really?
9: Yeah.
10: Okay.
9: Hockey tonight.
10: Good old hockey game is the best game you can name. And the best game you can name is the good old hockey game.
9: There you go. We got Montreal, Toronto, Rangers, and Boston. And we have to wait till Thursday for the Flames.
10: I would love to go to that game.
9: Taking on the Kraken. Remember last time they played? Went to a fight and a hockey game broke out.
10: Yeah, yeah. It's going to be a fun. You know what? Every game played in the dome until, you know, it implodes. I'm not talking about the team. I'm talking about the dome.
9: Yeah.
10: It's going to be exciting.
9: You might actually be talking about both and you just don't even know
10: boy.
9: It yet. It's very possible.
10: Yikes.
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10: Okay, so new accident on Crowchild. This is northbound at Bow Trail in the southwest, blocking the northbound right-hand lane. And last we heard, things still slow on Deerfoot Trail southbound because of an accident there at Memorial Drive in the southeast. If you spot anything else, feel free to pass along any of the slowdowns that you can see. 403-692-0977.
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0: Groupon, group chat getaway, trip for four to Italy. 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Then we're about 45 minutes away from our first name drop of the day.
1: That's very exciting.
0: And if you hear your group chat, you get back to us within 10 minutes, and we'll get your name into the draw, Jen.
2: I've been waiting for it to be called, and I just almost peed my pants.
0: Jen, that was you yesterday with our very own Christina Rossell.
2: I know, and my family won't let me live it down now, but you guys just caught me off guard, and that was my first thought to my head. I was so excited.
0: That's okay.
2: And
0: listen,
2: that's what I thought.
0: We got to get t-shirts that say this is the contest that could make you pee your pants. It's that exciting.
2: Maybe that would help us win, right?
0: Maybe.
2: Give us some extra luck.
1: What is the name of your group chat again?
2: Dad's Headaches.
1: And who's in that?
2: Mom and Dad, me and Trevor, and then Alyssa and Kaylin are our daughters.
1: Ah, okay. Gotcha.
0: So it'd be like a family vacay.
1: Yeah. Nice.
2: It would. And we also have a younger son, so we'd have to somehow get him to come along with us if we won. Mm-hmm. But he's under 18, so he definitely won't let us leave him home.
0: Yeah.
1: Right.
2: That's for sure.
0: Although he would probably enjoy Mom and Dad leaving for a while.
1: Yeah, he would.
2: Not in Italy, though. Not with soccer. He still wants to go and see soccer stuff.
1: Oh, gotcha.
0: That's also so exciting. That could make you pee your pants.
1: Uh-huh.
0: Soccer.
2: I know. Exactly. I'll never live this one down.
1: Well, no, because once Jay gets a little audio clip that Christina left for us, he's going to play it over and over and over again.
0: No.
2: I know. I heard it again this morning driving my son to school, and I'm like, oh, my goodness. Okay.
0: Jen, congratulations. Good luck in that grand prize draw.
2: Thanks for the call, you guys.
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1: Well, new things on the go. An accident on Crowchild northbound at Bow Trail Southwest blocking the northbound right-hand lane. And an accident or a traffic incident, westbound 16th Ave and Center Street. That one blocking the westbound right-hand lane. If you are in the area of southbound Deerfoot and Memorial, we'd love an update on that because that accident's been tying things up for over an hour now. If you spot any other slowdowns, have any updates for us, feel free to call or text 403-692-0977.
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0: Well, if you weren't awake before, you are now. Thank you, AC/DC Thunderstruck.
1: Woo!
0: Like the leaves hitting the windows with all that wind. It's not going to feel like 19 if this wind keeps up.
1: No, it's not. Although it could be a warm wind.
0: Could be a warm wind, but it is fall, technically.
1: It is fall, but by Monday, we're going to have a high of 26. It's going to feel like summer again.
0: Bring it on. Maybe you'll want to enjoy a frosty, cold craft dinner-flavored cream soda on a patio.
1: No, thanks.
0: That's what most of our family members on Facebook are saying, too. Everything from yuck to hell no.
1: Yeah. Except for you. You're all for it.
0: No, I'm not all necessarily for it, but I would like to try it.
1: If you find it, you're going to try it.
0: Yeah.
1: You're going to bring it in?
0: Yeah, I'll get you one, too.
1: Oh, no, we can share. And I know you're weird about germs, so just pour a little bit in a glass.
0: Yeah, a little.
1: I won't give you any Aaron germs.
0: Maybe a thimble? A thimbleful?
1: Sure.
0: Just a little itty-bitty shot. So, listen, no judgment here, but if you're thinking weird food combinations, what do you think of, Alice?
2: Peanut butter and Miracle Whip sandwich.
0: Nope. What else can we have?
2: That's it.
1: Jay, we set off the top that this is a judgment-free zone.
0: And I said we may judge a little bit.
1: I'm not judging. Okay, Alice. Okay, so we got peanut butter and a Miracle Whip sandwich.
2: Yeah.
1: So is this on brown bread or white bread?
2: Years ago, it would have been on white bread. Now it's on brown.
1: And is the peanut butter like Skippy peanut butter or the healthy peanut butter that you...
2: No, not healthy.
1: Okay, so we're talking... Yeah, so Skippy and Miracle Whip.
0: Okay, smooth or crunchy?
2: Smooth.
0: Smooth. And what if I only have Hellman's?
2: No, you need to go out and buy some Miracle Whip.
1: No, Miracle Whip is
2: It's a different tangy taste.
1: It's completely different than mayonnaise.
0: I got
2: And
1: then it's just those two things? You don't add butter or...
2: Nothing. Yeah, just those two things.
0: Are we putting that like between two pieces of bread or just on top of one?
2: Two pieces.
0: You know what? Go crazy. One day, toast one of those pieces of bread and then try. I'll bet you...
2: No, you need the soft bread and the tangy Miracle Whip.
0: The tangy Miracle Whip. Okay, I guess...
1: You know what? Dill pickles and peanut butter go together, so I can kind of see where this Miracle Whip is coming into play. I can see it working, Alice.
0: Alice, Aaron's going to come along, ruin your sandwich by putting dill pickles on it.
1: No,
2: she's ruining it.
1: I'm sorry.
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1: Accident on Crowchild northbound at Bow Trail, southwest blocking the northbound right-hand lane, and another crunch up on 16th Ave westbound at Center Street blocking the westbound right-hand lane. If you spot anything else going on in traffic, feel free to pass it along. 403-692-0977.
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0: Uh-huh. My mom actually said the other day, she said, I didn't think they were really saying, let's talk about sex.
1: What did she think they were saying?
0: She says, I guess they are. I said, yeah, Mom, they have been like since the 90s.
1: I think your mom is still living in the 90s. Love, Lainey.
0: 8:34. So listen, you get your bananas, don't just leave them on the counter, wash them first.
1: The peel can carry tiny fruit fly eggs, so if you wash them with cold water, that pretty much gets rid of the eggs, and then they don't hatch, and then the flies don't fly all over the place.
0: Hate those flies, Craig.
2: Those are the flies that go around saying, hey, right?
1: And you know what usually happens? If I have a glass of wine open, those damn things, they fly right in them.
0: Yep.
1: They want to get drunk too.
2: Who doesn't?
1: Now,
0: what were you talking about, flies? Other flies?
1: Yeah.
2: So they live in your drain, your sink drains. Have you ever noticed that?
0: The fruit flies, or these are different flies?
2: I've heard people call them drain flies, but I'm pretty sure they're just fruit flies. Mm. I don't know. Not positive. But to get rid of them, you just pour boiling water down your sink a couple times.
1: Okay, hold on. Are drain flies the same as fruit flies? They are not the same. While both are tiny pests that appear around kitchens and bathrooms, they belong to different families and look and behave differently. Drain flies look like tiny fuzzy moths.
2: I'm pretty sure fruit flies can live in your drain too, because I had that problem.
1: Drain flies breed in the slimy organic buildup and sludge inside unwashed sink pipes and floor drains.
2: Wow. Oh, man, I hope nobody's eating breakfast right now.
0: God, no kidding, right?
1: Well, yeah, because we haven't talked about anything gross on the air in the last week.
2: It was far beyond time.
1: Okay, so boiling water down the drain to get rid of them. So you know basically, you're scalding them to death.
0: Bleach, Clorox, or whatever it is. Throw it all down there. Kill them all.
1: Drain flies have feelings
2: kill
1: too.
2: Yeah, do they?
0: Throw your bananas out
2: you
0: now.
2: Know
0: even like just get rid of everything.
2: Drank so much of Aaron's wine, they're all drunk. They won't even feel it.
1: Oh my gosh! Thanks for the laugh.
3: Jay and Aaron, Calgary's morning show.

0: Hitting that high note with Third Eye Blind. Goodbye.
1: I like the drums.
0: Semi-charmed kind of life. You were doing, I think we call it the Saskatchewan stomp over there in the corner.
1: I was trying to imitate you. Like, I was imagining how you used to dance when you were in junior high or high school. And you were ignoring me, as per usual.
0: No, obviously not.
1: And you're like, I said, what a... Look at me, and you're like, I could see out of the corner of my eye. Because I was trying to be funny, and then you said I look like a zombie.
0: Well, and Frankenstein, because you put your hands up as though, you know, like when you're in school and you got to make room for Jesus.
1: Yes.
0: And like
1: you're
0: the guys
1: slow dancing.
0: Have to have like their hands on the girl's shoulders.
1: Yeah. Oh, yes. Nothing lower than the shoulders.
0: No, so you had your hands up like that as you're kind of stomping back and forth. You look like...
1: I thought that's how you would look in junior high. Am I right?
0: Maybe I look like that now, too.
1: I bet you do.
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1: Few accidents on the go. One, Crow Child Trail northbound at Bow Trail Southwest, blocking the northbound right-hand lane, and a crunch up on 16th Ave westbound at Center Street, blocking the westbound right-hand lane. If you spot any other slowdowns in traffic, feel free to pass it along. 403-692-0977.
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1: You could still get allergies when you're dead. I said, what? He goes, yeah, you know, like if we're embalming somebody, brutally enough, they have to actually test it on the skin first because they can end up with rashes and big blisters.
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2: Yeah. And that's why I'm getting cremated.
1: Yep. You won't have to worry about any funny little spots coming out then. Yeah.
2: No, they're all be burnt up.
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1: Okay, so I just checked. It's 27 and sunny in Florence, Italy today.
2: Oh.
1: And then hot near 30 all week long.
2: Oh my gosh. It's just such a beautiful part of the world. And you could be there looking for, okay, this is your group chat name, Chicken Nugget Parliament. Chicken Nugget Parliament, made up of Jen, Catherine, Rebecca, and Isla, Ayla, Aisla. I don't know how to pronounce
1: it. How do you spell it?
2: A-I-S-L-A. It might be Isla, actually. Sorry. They don't care as long as they call in within 10 minutes or text.
1: So long as we get it right on the plane ticket.
2: Exactly.
1: Get on the horn, the 10 minutes to get back to us. 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
1: Okay, this is something that you're, if you've got like an Apple Watch or a smartwatch, it tells you to do every day.
2: Get up.
1: And?
2: Move.
1: By?
2: Yourself. Move by what? Walking, running?
1: Walking.
2: Oh my gosh.
1: You can run.
2: That was a bit of a stretch there, Jay Donovan.
1: But why walk when you can run?
2: Oh gosh, so run is the theme?
1: No, it's walk.
2: Oh. Okay.
1: I always say, like, why drive when you can fly?
2: Sure.
1: Walking is our theme. It's the 90s at 9. We're going to start with a very hot song from Smash Mouth.

0: 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Smash Mouth, Walkin' is our theme. It's the 90s at 9, and it's the group chat getaway. The clock is ticking.
1: Tick, tick, tick. We are looking for Chicken Nugget Parliament to call or text 403-692-0977. That's Catherine, Rebecca, Jen, and Aisla.
0: Chicken Nugget Parliament. There's got to be a story there.
1: Or it might be Ayla. So my bad if I mispronounced your name.
0: 403-692-0977. The clock is ticking. 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

0: 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You and three friends in Italy.
1: All right, it's 9:09. We dropped the name right at 9 o'clock.
2: Right on the nose.
1: We'll do so again at 1 and 4, too, by the way.
2: That's right.
1: Later on. Is this the Jen that got back to us within 10 minutes?
3: This is the Jen.
2: Jen from the Chicken Nugget Parliament?
3: Correct, yes.
2: Are we in session?
3: We can be.
2: So you got a bunch of group nicknames for your group chat name. Nuggets, Nugs, Nuggies,
3: yes.
2: Nug Light. Basically, you're all friends. You're lifelines supporting one another. We love this. We need to ask, because I think I messed up one of the names. Is it Isla, Ayla, or Aisla?
3: It's Isla.
1: Isla, third try.
3: Yeah, but we love each other so much.
2: Aww.
1: Well, way to go. Jen, you got back to us well within the 10 minutes. We've got your name into that Florence, Italy trip for 4 group chat getaway. Good luck.
3: Awesome. Thank you so much.
2: So welcome. Have a great day.
3: You too. Thank you.
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1: Okay, so what happens when you get the Kraft dinner flavor mixed with cream soda? A can of deliciousness.
2: I cannot, for the life of me, wrap my head around this.
1: I don't know whose idea this was, but apparently coming to Walmart if you could find it.
2: Okay.
1: Talking weird, you know,
2: flavor combinations.
1: Yeah, food combos. Like, you've got what, Cindy?
3: I have a very specific one. I take my Hidden Valley Ranch dressing, and I take my Frank's Red Hot Sauce. Mm-hmm. It's got to be the buffalo one. And then I mix it all up with a good bloop of it in there. And then, yeah, I'll dip my, like, wings or my matzo sticks or my pizza in it.
2: Okay, Hidden Ranch with Frank's buffalo sauce. I'm writing this down.
1: With a bloop. Make sure you add a bloop of.
3: It's a good bloop, yeah.
2: I have a feeling. This sounds very good, Cindy.
3: Oh, it's phenomenal. It's great. My daughter does it, too.
2: Yeah.
3: And she'll put it on her ham sandwiches. It's that weird.
1: Well, it's Frank's. Okay. I mean, you know what they say.
3: You put that stuff on anything.
1: Exactly.
4: I put that on everything.
3: Yeah, exactly.
0: Jay and Aaron, Calgary's morning show.

0: 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Woo! Right up to your latest musical obsession.
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0: got that cool, soulful voice. Teddy Swims.
1: Jay and Aaron, Calgary's Morning Show.
0: Yeah, I don't know, getting a lot of yucks and no's and hell's no on Facebook when it comes to the Kraft Dinner cream soda.
2: Yeah, I say no, but it got us talking about like weird food combinations on Facebook. Kristen says she likes KD mixed with a blob of condensed mushroom soup.
0: Really?
2: I actually love the sound of that, and I think I'm going to try it.
0: Give it a try?
2: Yeah.
0: Okay. Robert?
3: That was the mate from the Brady Bunch.
0: Mm-hmm.
3: He had a commercial back out in, it must have been like the late 70s, early 80s.
2: Yeah.
3: And she was talking about making rice with orange juice.
0: Oh, yeah.
3: Yeah. And my mother, she wanted to give it a try, I guess.
2: Yeah.
3: And it was totally disgusting. And we told her we didn't want to eat it. It was gross. And she kept saying, you know, it's famous. You know, it's good for you. Eat it. And then we kept complaining about it. And then finally she just tried it. And without saying a word, she just picked up all three plates and brushed them into the garbage. And that was it.
2: So was this a way that... what was the maid's name from Brady Bunch?
0: Alice.
2: Was a way for Alice to get vitamin C into the kids? Is that why people mixed it?
3: No, it was just a regular commercial that she had. Like, it was made with minute rice. It was an advertisement for minute rice.
2: Really?
4: It's a fast and simple way to fancy up an everyday meal. With coated chicken, I serve orange rice. Minute rice cooked in orange juice instead of water.
0: Sounds like it should taste pretty good.
3: It does. But believe me, it's not.

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0: That's Faith Hill. And this kiss. Yes, I'm coming on the back of that song. Usually I come on the front of it, but I have a bad excuse for not making it work. So here in the new studios here up on Center Street, C97.7's moved. And Jay doesn't use the headphones that we have in here. So he uses his own and then he unplugs them. And for the life of me, I was like, where are the headphones? And I forgot to plug them in. So that's why I was late coming on with that song. But yes, that was a love song from the 90s. If you want to hear one, let me know. 403-692-0977.
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0: Yeah, it's a little overcast right now, but you know what it looks like? It looks like that blanket that we get when we have a Chinook cloud, right? Just a blanket over top of the city. One side of the cloud, though, we've got bright blue sky, and of course, the other side, bright blue sky. So a blanket over the city right now, keeping us warm, kind of warm, 14 degrees. Supposed to get up to 19. We got up to 19 yesterday. Looks fantastic, though. Really, I'm so impressed with the forecast as we head into this weekend, though, is going to be the coolest. And then starting next week, we start to see things warm up. Like Monday, expecting it to possibly be up to 26. I'll believe it when I see it. Let's look a little closer to next Monday, like on Thursday. We'll revisit this. As I'm staring through the

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0: Okay, listen, I'm just looking at some things you can do in Italy. Sip some wine in Tuscany, eat authentic pizza and pasta. Maybe you're like into art and you need to go watch and go look at authentic, beautiful Renaissance paintings by Da Vinci. Why not? Or you can just sip the wine. It doesn't really matter. So we've got another qualifier. That was this morning with Jay and Aaron. Jen called back from the Chicken Nugget Parliament. And so their group chat name is now in the draw for a trip to Italy. Wouldn't it be fantastic? You know what's also been fun with this contest that we're doing? It's coming up with a group chat name. Coming up after 1 o'clock, I am going to help out some ladies that I met last night come up with their group chat name. Because I was telling them, you know, what we're doing with this contest. They're like, oh, we don't have a group chat. I'm like, why do you ladies not have a group chat? So that'll be fun. Just making up a name, coming up with a group chat name. What's your group chat name? Have you signed up yet? 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

0: going to send that one out to Brooklyn. She wanted to hear that as her Shake It Off song. She's in Saddle Ridge. If there's a Shake It Off that you want, let me know. 403-692-0977. 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
1: So I guess it was quite the conversation with Jay and Aaron this morning, finding out what they were talking about and people just wanting to be a part of it.
2: I wanted to join the conversation, but I couldn't get through.
1: Okay, they were talking, they were talking about something about mac and cheese and cream soda?
2: Yeah, mac and cheese flavored pop. It sounds awful to me.
1: I was only half listening, and all I heard was mac and cheese and cream soda, and I thought you were supposed to make the mac and cheese and put cream soda in it.
2: No, apparently it's a new thing, and everyone wants to try it, so it's difficult to find. And I understand why people want to try it, but that's like they just want to try it just for the experience, but the sound of it is just awful.
1: I don't understand why. I mean, it took me a long time to actually like mac and cheese with ketchup.
2: Ketchup? I can have ketchup on anything, as gross as that sounds. But I know how bad it is for you, so I try to avoid it. But mac and cheese, I think that stays on the pasta.
1: Exactly. Exactly. Okay, well, you know what? Maybe we can actually turn the conversation around. Let's talk about something that actually tantalizes your taste buds. What is something you're craving instead? What is something you love?
2: Okay, right now, maybe because it's the season, anything pumpkin, cinnamon, nutmeg, like those earthy flavors right now, it just says fall to me, and it's starting to feel and look like fall. Yes.
1: I'm going to be honest with you. I'd rather try the KD with cream soda than anything that has to do with pumpkin.
2: Why?
1: Pumpkin is gross.
2: I won't have pumpkin pie because I don't like the texture of it.
1: Yeah.
2: But I love like a pumpkin muffin.
1: See, I don't like cinnamon or nutmeg or any of that. So I'm going to try the cream soda KD and you go and have the pumpkin flavor.
2: Okay, you try it. And can you share what you think of it?
1: I don't know where to get it. Where do I buy it?
2: Good question.
1: Okay.
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0: Okay, I'm blaming this on Jay and Aaron. They started the conversation this morning, posted a picture of cream soda KD. Gross. But now people want to know where to get it. So let's Google it. That's apparently a Gen X term. Google it. Where to buy cream soda KD in Calgary? Let's see what comes up. Where to buy cream soda? No, not cream soda. Cream soda KD. Where to buy cream soda KD in Canada? Okay. No. Where do I get Kraft Dinner? There we go. That's what I needed to do. Okay. KD and Solly's Cream Online. So Solly's Kraft Soda website. Let's click that and see where it goes. Okay. Here we go. $4 Canadian. Okay. 300. No. Okay. You can buy it online. So while supplies last, of course, that's extremesnacks.ca. That's a pretty funny website. It says you can get it on Amazon too. So let's see, Amazon.ca. And we want cream soda KD. Thank you for bearing with me as I go through this, right? This shows you I'm actually live and that I'm a real person in here. KD cream soda. Okay. It's not, I don't see it on Amazon. All right. If anybody finds it, let us know. But you have to try it. I don't want to try it. I'm too scared.

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2: So Madonna was front and center at the MVAs. When I saw her meet up on a video with Taylor Swift, I knew Madonna was little. I didn't realize how short she was. Now, Taylor Swift, she's quite tall. She's like 5'8"-ish, maybe more. And then you put heels on her and she's super tall. What I want to say is that there's a great comparison between Madonna and Taylor Swift in the sense where they're both extremely smart businesswomen. Now, Madonna continuously reinvents herself. We're going to play a song that came out 32 years ago in September of 1994. It actually originally started as a demo with the working title, Something's Coming Over Me. But what was interesting is that back in 1994, Madonna used AOL, do you remember what that was? And CompuServe to let fans download a preview of the song Secret. And along that, she had a personal audio message, making her an early pioneer in using the internet to connect directly with fans. She is a smart businesswoman, and she has talent. Madonna, it's Secret.

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0: Well, if you're thinking, what should I get for lunch? Chick-fil-A is certainly a good option. It's super cute. They drop by. Chick-fil-A actually has their new opening. They're opening their doors to the Sunridge community on Thursday, October 1st, and they are going to have some fun things where they say it's the city's first ever move-in party. You have to accentuate the moo, because what they do is they have these cute little cows, and on their backs they have these little signs that say you should eat more chicken. It's kind of cute, actually. So that's opening up on Thursday, October 1st, 10:30 a.m. to 10 p.m. at the Chick-fil-A in Sunridge. And I got to tell you, these chicken burgers are good. So now you want one for lunch, don't you? Thanks, Chick-fil-A. Here's Finger 11, One Thing.

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2: All right, we've got some celebrity birthdays. If it's your birthday today for the September 29th, happy birthday to you. We're celebrating with Kate Moss's daughter, Lila Moss. She's also a model. She's 24. And also Chrissy Metz from This Is Us. This one makes me sad. He passed away in 2022 at the age of 40. Stephen Boss, also known as Twitch from The Ellen Show. And we're going to celebrate with Halsey. Now, did you know that her real name is Ashley Frangipane? But Halsey is an anagram of her first name. This is Without Me. Happy birthday.

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1: 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I am looking for the synchronized biker chicks. I love these names you guys come up with. So this includes Tanya, Andrea, Nancy, and Pam. 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

0: Blossoms. 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
0: All right, I called out at 101. I was a little bit off. The synchronized biker chicks. 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
2: Hi, I'm one of the synchronized biker chicks.
0: Are you really? How do I know it's really you?
2: Who else would own up to that one?
0: What's your name?
2: Tanya.
0: Tanya, you and your buddies are in the draw for a trip to Italy.
2: We're going to Italy. We're winning it.
0: Are you going to ride your bikes and be synchronized?
2: Absolutely. Along the countryside. It's going to be beautiful.
0: Wouldn't that be something, hey? Have you ever been to Italy?
2: Yes, I have been, but I don't think they have.
0: Okay, tell me the story with your group chat and the ladies that are in it.
2: Oh, I'm sure one of them could tell it best, but we're high school besties and lived nearby and would meet up to ride our bikes around the neighborhood. And, you know, as that was our only form of transportation, and got silly and, you know, created a new sport called synchronized biking.
0: That's awesome. That is so great. Now, are you going to like translate that into motorbikes or is it just cycling?
2: Oh, no. Mopeds sound really fun, doesn't it?
0: I was just going to say, it's the thing to do over there.
2: Yeah. Maybe no hands won't work very well, though.
0: No, that would be a bad idea.
2: Because we did some no hands when we were back in the day.
0: But I can see you guys getting on your mopeds and then you putting on your scarf over your head. You tie it a little bit. You got the sunglasses on. Are you picturing it with me? You guys are going to look fantastic in Italy.
2: We're going to look so cool and stopping at all the vineyards. It's going to be awesome.
0: All right. Make sure you've got an Uber as well, because I think stopping in the vineyards might be a challenge.
2: You betcha.
0: All right. Well, you text your friends and let them know you guys are in the draw. Good luck.
2: Thank you.
0: You're welcome. Next chance to qualify coming up this afternoon, 4 o'clock with Grant Buchanan. 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Ooh, Italy.

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0: So we qualified two names today for our group chat getaway, the Chicken Nugget Parliament and the Synchronized Biker Chicks. Another chance to qualify coming up this afternoon with Grant Buchanan at 4 o'clock. I met some amazing women yesterday. Yesterday was a great wrap-up party for the ladies' golf league that I joined this year. First time I've ever done that in my life. It was very liberating. It was pretty awesome to have that time to spend it with the girls that I golf with, Carmen and Kara and Rachel. And then at this barbecue, we got to meet some of the other ladies that were golfing. And so I met Marnie, Lori, and Joni. And we were talking a little bit about the group chat getaway, a trip to Italy for you and three friends. And the ladies said, well, what do you mean group chat? I'm like, do you not have a group chat name? And they're like, well, no. And I'm like, well, you need to have a group chat name first. So we had a little creative session. Let me tell you how creative it was. It was interesting. It was fun. But I've decided, ladies, your group chat name should be the, you have to have the emphasis on the Lemon Fireballs. Okay? Or the Lemon Fireballs. I'm not going to tell you why or how we came up with that name, but it was fun. So Marnie, Lori, and Joni, get that group chat name in online at c977.ca and then click on the group chat contest. You could be off to Italy. And then you can tell everybody about the Lemon Fireballs. Hey, if you need creative assistance in figuring out your group chat name, you know, you can always reach out to me. 403-692-0977. We'll have a creative session. Here's Great Big C.

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0: This is what it feels like. That is Armin van Buuren. That is all for me, Christina Rosell. I'll be back again on Thursday. That took me a second because tomorrow's Wednesday. Tomorrow is September 30th, which is National Day for Truth and Reconciliation. 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So tomorrow you'll be listening to the host William Prince, as he welcomes guests who will explore how truth can inspire meaningful action towards reconciliation. 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
1: That's right, it's your favorite time of the day. I got my parents' old 5-CD changer that I hauled out of their basement, my big binder of all my favorite CDs from the 90s. We're going to load in 5 discs, hit shuffle, and see what song we get today. 5 of your favorite grungy bands from the 90s. And a special one at the end for Patrick. Let's start with Foo Fighters. Pearl Jam. Soundgarden, of course. Stone Temple Pilots, and for family member Patrick, Alice in Chains. Hopefully it's not disc 5. Let's close it up here. And let's hit shuffle, shall we? Wow. I don't think I'm ready for this one. Track 11 off CD 1. Yeah.

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2: I had a friend named Becky, but then she became Rebecca. I don't know what it is about that name, Becky. All through post-secondary and afterwards, it was Becky. And then when she needed business cards and a name tag, Rebecca. But Becky's still in there somewhere. Mainly when this song by Sir Mix-a-Lot comes on.
3: Oh my God, Becky, look at her butt. 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They only talk to her because she looks like a total prostitute, okay? I mean, her butt is just so big. I can't believe it's just so round. It's like out there. I mean, gross. 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She's just so big.

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1: I never realized how important the country of Italy is, not only to me, but was to my childhood and growing up in the 90s. Because there were four of the most influential names of all time that all originated in Italy. Of course, I'm talking about Leonardo, Michelangelo, Donatello, and Raphael. Da Vinci from Vinci, Italy. Michelangelo from Caprese, Italy. Donatello from Florence. And of course, Raphael from Urbino, Italy. If it weren't for those four incredible leaders, creative minds, and the country of Italy, I don't think I would have had nearly as good a childhood as I did. For it was them that inspired the names of those heroes in a half shell we refer to as the Teenage Mutant Ninja Turtles. To be able to go to the very country that birthed four of the most incredible people of all time would be an absolute delight. And that is the opportunity before you and our group chat getaway contest. Another name is coming up at 4 p.m. today. Just a quick note. 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So this is your last chance to enter our group chat getaway contest, which will resume on Thursday, but that's days away. 4 p.m. is much closer. And if you would like to hear your group chat name called at 4 today, all you got to do is register it online on our website at c977.ca.
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1: You know what I just realized? If you bring us food, we will talk about it on the radio. Okay, I didn't just realize that. That's been a long-standing tradition in this particular broadcast medium. Literally, free food is the currency that we understand best. And so if you've been driving on 32nd Avenue, seeing the signs and the construction that say Chick-fil-A coming soon, and you've been excited, well, good news. The Chick-fil-A at Sunridge, 27th Street and 32nd Avenue, opens on Thursday. And the fine folks from there dropped off a whole bunch of chicken sandwiches earlier today. I will not tell you the number that I had, but it is regrettable. I didn't know they have chips, too. I was hoping there would be those crisscross fries in there, but they have bags of chips, like crisscross cut chips.

0: Cactus? Is that what it's called? Cactus? I don't. Anyways, they have potato chips. There was a cookie in there and a little packet of whatever that sauce is. You know the sauce. Anyways, you can also tell I'm just clearing my... I'm trying not to sound like a complete animal, but I did recently consume said delights. Thank you, Chick-fil-A. We are excited about your new location on 32nd Avenue in the Sunridge area by the Freestone Produce, which would be a good reminder. Maybe mix in a vegetable. That's I'm telling myself that. Although there were pickles on the sandwich. Now that counts.
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0: You know, you forget that he was the drummer in the band. Brad Arnold, the lead singer, the guy who wrote that song when he was a teenager, also the drummer. I would put him amongst some of the best singing drummers of all time. Phil Collins, Don Henley, Karen Carpenter, my personal favorite, Levon Helm, up there too, but I mean, that makes Brad Arnold top five, and that's a pretty good list to be on. But just remember, Karen Carpenter is at the top of the list of the greatest singing drummers of all time.
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1: Are there a lot of dress-up days at your kid's school? I don't know. It's like wear pajama day, wear a silly hat, dress like a pirate. I don't know. I forget all of them. And then my kids come home and they're like, how could you forget that? And I always say, how could you forget that? Works every time. There is one day, though, that I never forget, and that's Orange Shirt Day, which is today. So if your eyes just went wide and you went, oh, no, forgot to dress my kid in an orange shirt, well, you're going to hear about it when they get home. But the good news is you can do it tomorrow for the National Day for Truth and Reconciliation, as we are honored to participate in a day to listen in partnership with the Downey Wenjack Foundation. 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That'll return on Thursday. Although we do have a chance coming up at 4 o'clock today. Whatever Wednesday, we're going to press pause on that for tomorrow. But yeah, tomorrow is a day to listen. 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And this year, host William Prince. See, I read that as Prince William, but I would much rather William Prince. We'll be welcoming guests, exploring how truth can inspire meaningful action toward reconciliation. I did the Indigenous Canada course through the University of Alberta. I cannot recommend it enough. 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And it makes a day like tomorrow all that more important. More than just wearing an orange shirt. Tomorrow is a day to listen, and you can learn more at adaytolisten.ca.
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1: Never forget. 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And some studio exec, stiff, suit-wearing type, said, not on my label. 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This is the Rainbow Butt Monkeys, or so I want to believe.

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0: 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Making a W with your hand and saying West Side and all that stuff. 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Or Wisewood what? I guess that's three W's. Definitely not as cool as when Tupac and all his pals did it.
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1: Your 4 p.m. group chat getaway name is mere moments away, but we do have a crash in Montgomery. Quite. Westbound on 16th Avenue near the Mongolian Meditation Retreat Yurt. If you're going to go to a yurt and meditate, you might as well go to the Mongolian Meditation Retreat Yurt of Calgary, just off 16th Avenue and Bowness Road, where that crash is, westbound on 16th Avenue, as things begin to get slow through that whole stretch of Montgomery, even though most people just call it Bowness. Unless you're from Montgomery, then you don't do that at all, and it infuriates you that anyone would even suggest such a thing. Westbound Glenmore is slow. That is not new information. It starts getting slow around 37th and backs up all the way towards Deerfoot. Other than that, things are actually looking fairly goodish. Goodish, that's the one. If you do see anything else, you can text me 403-692-0977.
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1: The clock is ticking on Nicole, Melissa, and Michelle and our group chat getaway contest. 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
2: Hi, this is Nicole calling.
1: Nicole
2: Walbach.
1: Well, that's probably good enough. I couldn't pronounce your last name.
2: Right.
1: I won't even try. I won't even tell you what I thought of how it was pronounced. Nicole, my goodness. Have you been listening every single day at 9, 1, and 4?
2: Oh, yeah. I listen to you guys 6 in the morning all the way until I leave to work for work. So.
1: Well, that is obviously fantastic for you and Melissa and Michelle, those slackers.
2: Yes.
1: And your group chat is called Imagine We Were Still Hiking. What's the story behind that?
2: Yes, basically when we were quite young, back in the 90s, I'm not going to age myself, we were hiking in Drumheller, and we got lost in the hills, and it was a very, very hot day. And let's just say we got saved by my uncle, and after that, year after year, every time we got together, we would always say, imagine we were still hiking. And it was just kind of our inside joke, and we'd be around the world 2 times probably by now. So we just kind of named our group chat that, and it just goes on and on.
1: Have you guys gone hiking since, or was that enough?
2: No, I don't. We've been a couple times actually, but not in Drumheller yet. But we should do it again soon. So we kind of learned our lesson though. Yeah.
1: That's right. Well, Nicole, you called back in record time. Melissa and Michelle are very lucky, and you guys are one step closer.
2: Yay.
1: To maybe winning a trip to Italy.
2: Oh my gosh, that'd be amazing. I'm so exciting. I had to jump from my desk, had to run across, I'm out of breath. I'm so excited. Thank you so much for the opportunity.
1: You're welcome. Just a reminder, tomorrow is the National Day for Truth and Reconciliation. So we're going to put our group chat getaway contest on pause. Your next chance to qualify is coming up Thursday morning, 9 a.m. with Jay and Aaron. But Nicole, that I told you all of that, but that is unnecessary. You don't need to worry about that. Everyone else who hasn't qualified does, though.
2: All right. Sounds good. Thank you.
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1: Just a reminder, tomorrow is the National Day for Truth and Reconciliation. Like a lot of days off that we get, might be nice to remember why we get tomorrow off. Well, most people. There are so many great events going on all around town, and it does mean that our group chat getaway contest is going to be on pause. It will return Thursday morning at 9 a.m. with Jay and Aaron as well. Whatever Wednesday is going to be put on the back burner, because tomorrow we are participating in a Day to Listen in partnership with the Downey Wenjack Foundation and in honor of the National Day for Truth and Reconciliation. 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This year's host, William Prince, welcoming guests who will be exploring how truth can inspire meaningful action towards reconciliation. And as someone who's done the Indigenous Canada course through the University of Alberta, the only post-secondary diploma that I actually have, and in my opinion, one that everyone should get. The program is free. The things that you learn in it, the experiences, the emotions, the feelings, everything is worth far more. 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So if you are so inclined, the Indigenous Canada course through the University of Alberta is excellent. If not, hopefully you can find something to do to honor the National Day for Truth and Reconciliation tomorrow, if only listening to A Day to Listen on this radio station. We'll have the music that you love from the 90s and now, and some really cool stories. You can find out more details at adaytolisten.ca.
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1: I keep wondering what the last concert in the Saddledome is going to be. Everyone's talking about the final Flames game, and that's going to be a very, very emotional night. But once the ice is melted, who do you think should perform the final show at the Dome? So many legends have played. The Olympic Saddledome, Canadian Airlines Saddledome, Pengrowth Saddledome. A rose by any other name would still smell as sweet as a pocket dog. Rod Stewart has played the Saddledome more than any other artist, I believe like 14 times or something like that. Elton John has played the Saddledome. So many. My first concert was Green Day in 1995. I would love for Green Day to come back to Calgary, but for some reason, I feel like there's only one right answer. That the final show at the Saddledome should be Garth Brooks. Remember when Garth Brooks came to Calgary in the 90s? It was such a big deal. He doesn't come here and do one show. He does several. So maybe that's the answer. Maybe it's not one final show at the Dome. Maybe it's a little mini residency at the Dome. Now that would be a great way to say bye.

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1: Still just one crash on the go in Calgary, and it's on westbound 16th Avenue, just past Bowness Road in Montgomery. Figure that one out, right by the place where you rent rafts. You ever raft the Bow River? Well, there's a place to rent rafts near there. You know, a buddy of mine worked there. They rented all kinds of things. I remember he rented me skis one time. They rent skis and rafts, and he didn't charge me. What a guy. He got fired. That actually explains. That makes a lot of sense now. I'm pretty sure that's why he got fired. But anyways, westbound 16th Avenue, a crash near the Rafty Ski Rental firing place. Heads up for that. In the rest of the city, oh, we got a new one. Of course we do. Of course I spoke too soon. Looks like it's just past 16th Avenue on 19th Street. So past the Blues Can, past the Home Depot. On northbound 19th Street in the northwest, a crash by 88 pianos. I don't know what that means. 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There's a piano tuning service called 88. And I know which one I like more. The one that makes beer. No offense to pianos. If you see anything else on your ride home, you can text me. 403-692-0977.
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2: We got a crash by Village Ice Cream, but which one? I wonder. It's on southbound Olympic Way, approaching 11th Avenue by the old Biscuit Block. That's a great name for a building, Biscuit Block. And in behind it, Waffle Cones. So watch out for that. Southbound Olympic Way or 4th Street, whatever you want to call it. A crash right before that big, new, shiny, whatever that thing is. Arena? Sure. Westbound 16th Avenue, still have that crash in Montgomery, just past Bowness Road. It's been there for a while, and it is being annoying. It won't leave. It's like me. I love long goodbyes. If you say bye to me, I'm just going to stand by the front door for an extra 20 minutes while you have to use the bathroom. Northbound Métis Trail, a crash at 88th Avenue in the Northeast by Rolls Ice Cream. It takes a village. But it also takes rolls. You know what? We don't need to get into that. Northbound Métis Trail, a crash in the Northeast at 88th Avenue. If you see anything else on your ride home, maybe some textual healing would help. 403-692-0977. 60 minutes of tremendous tunes for your ride home is next. We call it the rush hour. First, it's your boyfriend, Bob Steele.
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1: 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How about Scrappy Drive? 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

The trip you've been talking about taking with your best friends? Actually take it this year. 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

That is Len on the Rush Hour. I don't know if you heard me talking about coffee in the neighborhood of Altador a little bit earlier, but we'll send this song out to all the coffee shops in that beautiful neighborhood. We continue with Sabrina Carpenter.

Alanis Morissette's rhymes with cassettes. That's what I had Jagged Little Pill on. The Rush Hour continues with Britney Spears.

0: Okay, picture this. You wake up in Florence, open the window to let the Italian breeze into the room, breakfast in bed, then the afternoon exploring one of the most beautiful places on earth with your best friends. 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